And underneath my voice, as all things this week, under my voice this week, yes, this week, will be and our MIDI janitor. And MIDI janitor is here from Toronto, and this is the newest offering out on We Are Busy Bodies. And this song is called Prevented by the Doctrine. The newest album is called Closed for the Festival. It just came out last week, May the 8th. And I'll just start back announcing the whole set as quickly as I can, because we played a lot of things and there are more things to get to. So most recently we heard from Asuko Chiba, moody track called Tar Sands from a self-titled release out on Montreal's Mothland Records. This came out in 2026. In fact, it was released April 24th, 2026. And even though I'm saying that like it's another year, it is in fact this year. And this is a collective, but it's also composed of founding members Kareem Ladkar, who does vocals, guitar, and synthesizer,

Newman out of Montreal's project, if I did not say that. Prior to that, we heard from Zouz with La Vis et le Cult, and that is out on Simone Records. And Vice and Worship is what that translates to, and it's Zeus's powerful new track. For the past 10 years, Zeus has been transforming chaos into living matter and carving it into refined noise rock. Through hundreds of uncompromising shows throughout Quebec and elsewhere, the trio reveals an energy that is both frontal and meticulously controlled. Oh, I do like the translation machines. Prior to that, we heard Theo Haloka with Scratching the Scruff from Water is Wet, his 2025 release on, actually not 2025, that one I think is from 2020 or 2021, out on Media Pop Records. And he is a singer, songwriter, musician, and novelist, born in 1954, raised in Spokane, Washington, USA, and in 1978 he settled in Paris, France. He is of Finnish and Swedish descent and is a committed cultural activist. He was the man behind Orchestre Rouge in the early 1980s and then Passion Fodder before embarking on a solo career in 1993. And I was surprised by that because I did not know he went on to a solo career. I mustn't be the only one that is stuck with Passion Fodder songs rattling around the head now and then, but it seems the world does not know them so much. And Theo Haloka is probably also a little flying under the radar, but excellent stuff that he does. Yeah, this was out first on vinyl and CD in 2020 and then digitally released February 11th, 2026. Prior to that, we heard from Cola. And yeah, they reminded me in their phrasing and a bit of the voice of Theo Haloka, which is how I uncovered this fact that Theo Haloka is still going. Cola are from Montreal, and they preceded Theo Haloka with the song Have Luck Country, which is the last and latest pre-taste of the forthcoming LP, Cost of Living Adjustment, which I think Cola named themselves after that idea, if it does exist. And Fire Talk Records is putting out the album 2026. This particular track and video were released Friday, May the 8th. And yeah, they have a video for it that was actually filmed in the after hours from a kind of Western saloon facade. And they felt that this would capture the mood of the song. They are a three-piece and have formed out of the ashes of Ott, Tim Darcy, and Ben Stidworthy have. And they started collaborating with Evan Cartwright of US Girls, and the three of them make this music now for you. Prior to that, we heard from Cherry Cheeks with Cruel Boar, the newest single in advance of D.O. and the Bites LP that will be out on Total Punk Records on June the 12th, 2026. And yeah, they are just so much fun, Cherry Cheeks, and 100% Total Punk, as the write-up goes, and Total Punk Records does do it upright. Before that, we heard from Sex Mex, and he from San Antonio, Texas, when 13-year-old Clark Gray first heard Hope, the buzzing two-minute breakup classic by the Descendants, started an obsession with melodic garage punk that set him on the path to becoming Sex Mex, writing his own energetic hooks by the fistful. And he does indeed do that. He has been on a tour of the Rust Belt, but we're at the tail end of it now, so I don't think he's in the Rust Belt anymore. He's no longer in Ohio and all those areas. He's now in Pennsylvania.

0: Yeah, he's now in Kentucky, Memphis, Tennessee, New Orleans, Louisiana, and Wageman, Houston, Texas, which I'm mispronouncing, Wageman, and
1: that's a lot of places to be in once.
0: That's all coming up in the next few days.
1: Oh, that's where he's going on tour.
0: Yes.
1: I thought you meant that was where he's... tour. I didn't get the whole tour part, and I was like, wow, he's relocated to all of those places?
0: No, he's finishing up the Rust Belt tour, and he went to a whole bunch of Rust Belt-y places.
1: Gotcha.
0: But the only dates left have nothing to do with the Rust Belt.
1: No Rust Belt.
0: But I do assure you, he played a lot of interesting places prior.
1: Very cool.
0: Before that, we heard Hot Garbage, who are from Toronto, our very own Toronto, and we heard Spun, the single of the same name, released on Mothland Records, also out of Montreal, that label. This was produced by Graham Walsh of Metz, Preoccupations, Holy Fuck, Chick Chick Chick. He's at the helm once again producing, and just excellent stuff by them as always, and this just came out a day or two ago. Excellent stuff. And there's a video by Dylan Gamble that we've linked up with Bug, and drawings by Suk Yin Lee, and excellent heady stuff there. Before that, second song into the set, we heard Jack Ruby with Hit and Run, which is from Punk 45, Sick on You, One Way Spit, After the Love and Before the Revolution, Proto-Punk 1970-77 Volume 3, and that came out on Soul Jazz Records in 2014, but this track itself is from 1974, and they are a band from formed. They were formed in Albany, New York in the summer of 1973, and they did only made 5 studio recordings and played an equal number of gigs between 1973 and 1977. Their music was never released until years later, their signature tune, Hit and Run. And that's the one we played, and an excellent slice of feedback that is. Reminds me of Crime's Hot Wire My Heart. I'd be interested to play them side by side, but I did not do that. Instead, I opened the set with Red Mass with Psychic Driver, Midnight Climax, from Sweet Blasphemy, out on Kismayaz Records from France, but they are from Montreal, a true collective open membership of sorts, and Roy Vecino's behind all of this, and he wanted to have something more open than the work he had done with Les Sexerinos and CPC Gang Bangs and bands that led to certain situations that he thought, well, if I have 100 floating members, we can tour and do whatever we like whenever we like, and sometimes it'll just be me and sometimes it'll be a whole bunch of people. So there you go, that's the short long of it in the back announce. Babs,
1: that was quite the back announce. Also, you made a crack about the robot translator, and oh boy, do I have some comments and back announces for you.
0: Yeah, they're fun.
1: Coming up. But not this set. This set is all about us getting out of the city tomorrow. And I'm surprised you have not complained that much about the traffic today, because you like to complain about the traffic daily.
0: I do. Oh,
1: do.
0: Oh, I have a pronunciation
1: correction.
0: Correction on my part. Spokane. Spokane.
1: Yeah, we always say Spokane. I hear Spokane a lot, but it's Spokane.
0: Spokane. Spokane.
1: Spokane.
0: There you go.
1: Spokane. Washington. Spokane.
0: Correcting this over
1: Spokane.
0: Here. Thank you.
1: Thank you.
0: Thank you.
1: All right, let's kick this set off with The Bolshoi. And I was searching high and low because I thought there had to be a great cover of Crosstown Traffic somewhere. And guess what? I found it. So let's kick off the set with this. You are listening to Transmissions from Echo Beach here in Sheena's Jungle Room on WFMU. Thanks for hanging out with us tonight.

0: in a similar vibe. We are back with Alan Hackshaw and Traffic from KPM Series 1000 Moving with the Times that came out in 1973. If you're just joining us, welcome to Transmissions from Echo Beach. Hope you are having an amazing night or afternoon, wherever you are at. Let's talk about some back announcing here, shall we? Songs about traffic jams and related things. You know, Flea, Tom York, Traffic Lights came out in March. This album came out. Derek's already played, like, we've already played how many tracks from this? I want to say three.
1: This might be the third.
0: It might be the third. And, like, I was skeptical. I was biased because I'm not a Red Hot Chili Peppers fan. Never have been. And I know Flea is beloved. And I've always thought Flea was the best of all of them. But I was very skeptical about Flea Makes a Trumpet Record. But, you know, I'm a very opinionated person. I'm aware of that. Thanks for everybody for putting up with me. But I will always admit when I'm fucking wrong. And I was so fucking wrong about this record. It's so good. I love it so much. It's so good. I just fuck everything about it. It's so groovy. And that track was fucking amazing. Let's see. What did Flea say about this? Something about this song reminded me of Adams for Peace, so I sent it to Tom, adding that the Radiohead frontman is just the warmest, free-flowing, jamming motherfucker. Yeah, come on. You want to party with Flea and listen to him play the trumpet? I feel like this record is one of those records that is a balm for the soul, and we need it. And that's balm, B-A-L-M, comforting. We also heard Black Wire and God of Traffic. It is a 2005 release. This band was mostly infamous for inspiring with their live show hijinks and crazy rock and roll lifestyle and insanity and anarchy. They inspired the Kaiser Chiefs to write the song I Predict a Riot. You know that song? It's a good song. I Predict a Riot. It's like a Britpop kind of staple, right? They were like, yeah, this is the band. They're these crazy motherfuckers. They're amazing. And then the crazy motherfuckers in Black Wire made a record, a couple records. They were not very critically acclaimed. People kind of dumped on them. They were not, like, just doing the research, it was horrible the things people said about this band. I like this track. I think we've played other tracks before, and I think they were good. Whatever. That's okay. Because, again, you know, thinking about Flea. But they disbanded in 2010. But we do have this song, and we do have I Predict a Riot. So there you go. We also heard Net and Traffic. That is a single that came out in 2023. They are a space wave band from Oklahoma City. They formed in 2017. And they are made up of many people, including alumni from Esther Drang, Stardeath, and White Dwarves, the Chainsaw Kittens. So there you go. Their first record was called Memory Swipe. And apparently their vibe, very much Talking Heads, the pulsing blasé of the idiot era Iggy Pop, and hooky electronica of Gary Numan. For sure. And we liked this song. I enjoyed this song very much. Another song that I super enjoyed was Kaputt Krauts, the Broken Germans, and a song called Auto from their 2009 comp. I believe it's a big album or compilation called Quo Vadis, Arschloch. And if you don't speak German, Arschloch is asshole. And they say about this, it is a song about the love-hate relationships and dependencies that we have with cars. And a bunch of old broken German dudes. They have been doing this under the radar for like 27 years at the time of this release in 2009. And they, shit went down and they are definitely have become more politically engaged and motivated. They're still making music. And their singer says, I've never been an optimist, but now I'm even more pessimistic. But actually the question of how we're going to get our lives together is a recurring theme throughout this album. Songs about emotional, psychological problems and addictive behavior, climate change, and they like to say the behavior of old white men play a role on this record. So there you go. Before that, we also heard I'm Monster and the Backseat of My Car. That came out originally in 2004. They are the hit-making crew, I will call them, All Seeing Eye in the 90s and zeros. Also, too, Dean Honer is in Moon Landings, who are actually embarking on a tour in the UK. If you are lucky enough to live there, go see Moon Landings, because they're pretty fucking crazy and amazing. And also Gerald Gosling of Cobalt Chapel, who is another incredible incredible band that you should check out. He is a keyboard wizard. They first appeared in the late 90s on a bunch of underground Sheffield compilations. I certainly remember when they came out, and I loved them so much because it's true. Like, there was like a very heavy like emphasis on like drum and bass at that time, and like more kind of jungle was going on, and like people were like making a different kind of music. And I love that they were like, no, we're gonna like chop up jazz loops and pop music loops and easy listening loops and pair it with strings and trumpets, and they're fucking incredible producers too. And this album, just for me, is like, I could play it backwards and forwards. They also became very famous on TikTok because their song Who Is She ended up trending hugely. Like, it was getting like million plays and replays a day. And so they actually got back, well, they sort of got back together and re-released this record in an expanded version. So do check it out. Before that, we also heard Johnny Cash and All I Do Is Drive. I really love that song. I enjoyed that thoroughly. And that is from his 1974 release, Ragged Old Flag. It was the 47th album and in 1974, which is super crazy. And this one actually is sort of an interesting transitional point in his period, because, you know, he's always been like, you know, very pro-America, and it certainly, Watergate is what happened around that time, and that sort of spurred him to sort of question some of his earlier beliefs and what actually America was, and if he still stood for that America, which is pretty amazing. But he has always said that it's a narrative celebrating the enduring goodness of the American people, I think that's pretty incredible. And this is a really fucking great record. And he says, the misconception that is that I'm regional, Cash told Steve Turner in 88. They might even sometimes imply that I'm a redneck, heaven forbid a bigot, but I've been everywhere and I've seen almost everything. Oh, Johnny Cash. And we open up the set with the Bolshoi and their cover of Jimi Hendrix's Crosstown Traffic that came out in 1985. They formed in Trowbridge, Wiltshire, in England in 1984. And yes, stylistically, like, very hard to categorize. Like, they were on Baker's Banquet with Bauhaus, so they kind of got lumped in with a goth sort of label, but definitely not. I think they're more like new wave, but also too, like, there's just, I don't know, they are a weird band. You know more about them than I do, don't you, Derek?
1: Not a ton more, but I do have an album of theirs, and there's a couple of songs I like off of it.
0: Interesting.
1: So I was familiar with them and surprised you were playing them, and glad you were playing them.
0: Yay. Well, yeah, they released 4 albums. They disbanded in 88, and then they got back together in 2018, finally releasing something in 2025. So that's pretty cool. So yeah, give it up for the Bolshoi. And that's what I played. Yeah.
1: And Motorik was mentioned in the chat room, and in fact, that is where we're headed a little bit into those beats and so forth. So with no further ado, here's a trio from Mexico with the second advance preview of an album that will be out next week on May 22nd, and this is Mirror Revelations, the trio from where are they from? Toluca, Mexico. And we're going to hear a track called Incendiar from a forthcoming album called Ignea here on Transmissions from Echo Beach in Sheena's Jungle Room on WFMU.

0: And underneath the voice once more is the sound of MIDI janitor. Wanting to say MIDI general, it seems. I think that's what I'm trying to say, but it's not what should be said. MIDI janitor, with a song called Band 36, from an album called Closed for the Festival, which will be the first MIDI janitor record to be released exclusively by We Are Busy Bodies. And the album Closed for the Festival is a biography of Jonathan Orr's shadow self, born of memories of his childhood spent wandering rural Ireland in Ballymore, Donegal, on his grandmother's Christian commune. It masterfully straddles the line between warped joy and sinister naivety. Prior to that, we heard the Two Koreas with a song called Annoying, and that's Noi like the band Noi, / No More Drinking with Estonians, and that is two songs of theirs back to back out of a session of many session tracks on an EP called Sessions. It came out on Unfamiliar Records in 2008 and was a collection of live XM radio renditions from 2005's Main Plates and Classic Pies and 2007's Altruists, or Altruists. And yeah, that was the band of three writers of film and music in the city, and they still pop up now and then. They were surprisingly reformed just a few years ago, and excellent to see live, a lot of fun. They don't take themselves too seriously, and they definitely know their music and have a fair amount of teeth in their music too, which is excellent. Prior to that, we heard from Stereolab with We're Not Adult Oriented, Noi Wave Light, or sorry, Live, not Noi Wave Live. You know, you could say New Wave, but they spelt it like Noi, like the band, and that is from the group played Space Age Bachelor Pad Music. Came out on Two Pure in 1993 as a mini LP or an extended EP, however you want to take a look at it. Before that, we heard from Noi themselves, the German krautrock band formed in Dusseldorf by Klaus Dinger and Michael Rother back in 1971 after their split from Kraftwerk, with Connie Plank at the helm in the production studio, considered and regarded sometimes as the group's hidden member. And this was from the second Noi album called Noi 2. And that came out in 1973, and the track we played was Lila Engel, which I've not pronounced properly in German. How would you say Lilac Angel in German, Babs?
1: Lilac Angel? Lilac Engel? Lila Engel. Yeah, Lila Engel.
0: Lila Engel. Lila Engel. I see. Lila Engel. Oh my. I have a block in my head when it comes to pronouncing things. Prior to that, we heard from Swell Maps with the Helicopter Spies from their second album, In Jane from Occupied Europe. That came out on Rather Records and Rough Trade Records back in 1980. And we started off the set with Mirror Revelations. It's Mirror Revelations with a song called Incendiaire from a forthcoming album called Ignea. And that is a trio from Mexico, from Toluca. And they will be out on Fuzz Club Records, their first album with that label, and that is all very exciting, and dropping in full next week on May the 22nd. Babs, you have things.
2: I do have things. I'm diving deep now into my Montreal set
1: my Quebec set. It's not just Montreal, because Quebec has many wonderful places. Many wonderful places. I would name them all, but we are short on time. But I'm going to play this awesome, I'm going to kick this set off with this awesome song by a guy named Soldat Lebrun. And he has this amazing story. He was a soldier in Canada in the 40s, and he signed up and he was part of the Regiment de Voltigeur. But he was, I think, injured. He was fighting in World War II. Anyway, he got injured, but while he was recovering, he started composing these songs about hopes, anxieties, soldiers, Canadians, and we're very anti-war here. But what he ended up writing was like a bunch of amazing fucking pro-Canada anthems. And this one's kind of a banger. It's called Courageux Canadien. So I'm going to kick off the set with that, and then we're going to move into some artists from Quebec. You are listening to Transmissions from Echo Beach here in Sheena's Jungle Room on WFMU. Thanks for hanging out with us tonight.

spends all my money for the picture show. Yeah, I know she spent it at the club. Go, go, let's go, babe. Let's go. Let's go, babe. Let's go. Yeah, baby!

0: And we return with Alan Parker and Alan Hackshaw, the two Alans, giving us a weekend from Contemporary Contrasts. Came out in 1977. I'm going to do a quick back announce because we have a lot of good music to jam into the show. We heard Rational Youth and I Want to See the Life. That is from Cold War Nightlife, the expanded version. They were formed in Montreal in 1981 and considered probably one of the pioneering new wave synth pop bands of Canada. Their production is exquisite and their songs are very cool. And it's just perfect synth pop. We also heard Fleur de Peau. Let me fix that. Fleur de Peau. Le Monstre. The Monster. That came out in 2026. It is in fact brand new. And they were formed in 2023. It is Louis Fernandez and Elie Dubois Sénéchal on the vocals. Their sound is melancholic, impactful, and poetic. It is a project that it reflects a queer and feminist reality and personal emotional approach to the urgency of living. I like that very much. We also heard Alex Ferns and Défiguré. We've played Alex Ferns a lot. This is off of Bisous, the first album, I believe, his first album. And it is true. It is very angular. He's not really following your standard songwriting formula. He's opting instead for serpentine prose he goes anywhere from minimal synth to post-punk to synthwave to hypnagogic pop. And I love it. It's dark and sexy. It's Alex Ferns. We also heard DVTR or DVTR. And they are a fabulous band out of Quebec. Probably one of my favorites. They are French-speaking, female-fronted, short, and not sweet at all. They write songs about vasectomy, rum, coke, and MDMA. They are compared to J Retard meets the B-52s or Atari Teenage Riot. They love Electroclash. They're fucking great. I fucking love them. It's Jean Divorce and Demi Lune, which is so great. And, you know, it's interesting because they're very, very successful everywhere but Canada. They're one of those bands because it is true. Very few stations in Canada will play music like this anymore these days. But you know what? We will do it by way of Jersey City. We also heard PP and I Am a Simulation. That came out in 2024 on Goner Records, one of our favorite labels here. They have, one of the singers is Annie-Claude Deschenes. You probably know her from Duchess Says and many other amazing bands, as well as her own solo projects. They're fantastic. This song's amazing. PP, come on, we all love them. I Am a Simulation. We also heard Louise Forestier in Prison de Londres. That's a 1973 whipper of a tune. I mean, I know that traditional Quebecois folk music is often like very, very fast. But like, that's like a crazy cocaine. I was like, am I playing it at the right speed? But what's amazing is that this is a turning point in her career because previously she was doing sort of more hard edge psychedelic rock. And this is much more in the Quebec rooted folk style. She also won the Order of, or was awarded, I should say, the Order of Canada in 2013 for her musical contributions to Canadian culture. We also heard The Haunted and Horror Show from 1967. They were a Canadian garage rock band from Montreal. They were going until about 1971, and they actually had like quite a lot of success, and they were in demand, and so probably toured a lot across Canada. Subsequent to the breakup, though, the name, they've lost control of their name and identity, and now a Swedish heavy metal band owns the rights, which is a shame. But if you're into The Haunted, check out their cover of none other than Purple Haze by Jimi Hendrix. It is magical. And of course, I opened the set with Soldat Lebrun and Courageux Canadien, basically saying, don't fuck with Canada. Which is amazing, because we're still awesome. Don't fuck with us. And that's what I played.
1: And what I have now is a few things from all over the place, but a lot from Quebec again. And this is something brand new from Distraction Forever. And my brother actually summed this up nicely by saying, this sounds like the sort of thing you do on a Portis studio for 2 hours. And you go, well, it just is what it is.
0: Wicked.
1: I kind of like the way that this all came together. So I Love the World is the name of the song from their fourth here on Transmissions from Echo Beach, WFMU, Sheena's Jungle Room.

And underneath the voice, the sound of MIDI janitor once again with voice at the edge of summer. And over in our hemisphere, we sure hope that there's a voice at the edge of summer in this weird spring of under average temperatures and weirdness. Closed for the Festival is the name, excellent name, of the newest release from MIDI Janitor, who says the songs are always trying to get out to that moment of taking your hand and walking you into the woods on a pretty spring afternoon and then abandoning you there to figure out, how do I get out of here? There we go. I know how language works. Before that, we heard from, or before the music we're talking over, I should say, we heard at the end of the set, Obongyaher, or Obongyayar? Not quite sure how to say that. Obongjayar is how you would say it phonetically and incorrectly, I would say. And Instant Animal is the name of the song that we played from Paradise Now, out on September Recordings. Came out in 2025, and is the work of Stephen Umo, who grew up in Calabar, Nigeria, and then moved to the UK. Just excellent stuff. Very much interested in hearing more. I like the couple of things I heard from that album. Before that, we heard from Cure Pipe with Huitième Fois, which is it was released January the 5th, 2026. We can still call that new, I think. And according to the translation machine, Cure Pipe is a Saguenay psychedelic garage rock band that uses crazy ballads of lovers on the distorted and reverberated magnetic tape. Look over there. The cacophony is pipe picks and its organ thieves. And this is the work of Jean-Pierre Nord, singer-songwriter Thomas Dakin Perron. And it's been active since 2017, he has, and he's currently cooking up many projects that will be released on the Solute Records label, and that's what has released this track, Huitième Fois. Before that, we heard from Marécage with 7th Street Down from a compilation called Échec Scolaire, which apparently translates more or less to academic failure. And this was originally released for an exhibition at Alice Gallery in Brussels around 2010, released on the French label Born Bad Records. And this is the only track I've ever been able to find from Marécage in my very brief haphazard searching this week, but it does seem that they've only released one thing, and it's this on that comp, and I quite love that track and everything they're doing there. Before that, we heard from Shuz Savage with a song called Sul. And this is from a singles release that has come out on vinyl for Record Store Day.

0: but I believe that this is a brand new track that they have released specifically for the Record Store Day of April 18th and for this singles release. It's the one new thing on that release. It's out on Les Disques Audiogram Incorporated, and it is very excellent. Apparently, Félix Belisle of Chose Sauvage. I got it. Said something along the lines of, it is the romanticization of toxic relationships.
1: Lovely.
0: Seems. Before that, we heard from Yella Miku with a song called Asmazate. And just excellent stuff there. It's a six-piece from Geneva. And in amongst all the...
1: I loved that track. That was such a good song.
0: And in amongst all the overly Geneva-ized world, apparently there is a area that has a lot of North African eateries and things that are more on the avant and revolutionary side, and this band marries the Western and Eastern transition kind of modes of music, but they try to do it not in a rote way, but rather in an organic way that really does pay proper tribute to both. And we started off the whole set with Distraction Forever, I Love the World from Life is a Laugh, released in 2026. That's...
1: Let us continue on our little journey through Quebec musically. I'm going to kick this off with, did you know Tiga has a new album out? Tiga has a new album out. Who knew? And we are going to play this playful little song that, I don't know, maybe I'll dedicate to me. It's called Hot Wife. And you are listening to us here on Transmissions from Echo Beach in Sheena's Jungle Room on WFMU.

0: And we are back. The end of the show. Let's just back announce these three little tunes quickly before we say goodnight. We're listening to Alan Hackshaw, Mystique Voyage, from KPM Series 1000, The Road Forward, came out in 1974. We heard, I know I play El Barbara a lot, but I haven't played this song, and it's just magical. Your favorite meal, a little trip hop tune from El. It's so, again, her music is just effortless. The way it slips and slides and goes places and takes you places. El Barbara, we've talked about, she is a musician. She is a protector and an advocate for trans women in Montreal. She is an incredible artist. She co-created Taking What We Need, a grassroots groups getting needed funds into the hands of low-income trans women. And she says something with her music and does something with her art, and she is fabulous. We love you, El Barbara. We also heard Fetnat and Patio Monday from Le Mal. I believe that was the album that was shortlisted for the Polaris Prize. I liked saying about Fetnat, they're like wrestling a greasy boar. There's just something so like guttural and like grunting and like, and I'm saying this in a good way, it's like healthy, you know? And I absolutely love their music. Their recording process is insane. They would go in and record 10 songs for a record, and then record everything live, all these jams and stuff. And then they would take what were 10 songs and then just chop it up and turn it into like 2 songs, which is maybe why it takes so long for Fetnat to release things. And I hope that there is more Fetnat coming, because they are an amazing band. And Derek, you were telling me that one of their members also plays in another band that we love.
1: I believe so, yes.
0: And their name is?
1: We're talking about Fetnat?
0: Yeah. Or was it, what other band? You were telling me that this band plays in another band that we love so much, this member. Or are you talking about another band that we played earlier?
1: You know, I am now... Oh, yes, we were talking about a band that we played earlier.
0: Oh, okay.
1: It was a separate conversation.
0: Oh, never
1: but
0: mind.
1: But we do love Fetnat. We've seen them.
0: We've seen them. They're incredible.
1: They are excellent. Oh, so
0: love me the Fetnat. And I opened this little mini set with Tiga and Boys Noise. Super excited about that, because Tiga doesn't put out a lot of records. And when he does, they're fucking amazing. And they're playful and they're silly and they're goofy. Like, he writes songs about fashion and shoes, and it's rubbery and synthy. He's like an amazing DJ and a super cool producer. And I love Hot Wife. And this album is getting a lot of kudos. So Tiga is back. And that is it, and that's what I played. And so we are now at the end of our show.
1: We are.
0: Before we go, though, I am going to play one more song for you, and I'm very excited about this. Very excited about this. Derek, have you heard what it is?
1: I read up on it.
0: You read it.
1: I pre-read before you published.
0: Okay. Now, don't get scared, but I think we all need a laid-back soul funk groove version of Inagata De Vita and the Mighty Pope. From Montreal, from Canada, Quebec. I think he lived in Quebec for a while, but he was born in Jamaica in 48, and he earned the nickname Pope from the Vatican-shaped plot of land he grew up on. And he sang in a church choir, and he had this very impressive vocal strength, so that's where the Mighty came from. He was literally the Mighty Pope. What a fucking incredible origin story. He moved to Canada. He played in a band called The Sheiks, which had ska influences with modern soul and funk. But he became, like, for a short period of time, this, like, Canadian soul sex symbol. And, like, if you see pictures of him, he's in, like, a turtleneck and a 70s suit and his afro and his amazing mustache. It's just, like, he's the man. But the crazy thing about the Mighty Pope is that he actually gave up at the height of his career. He could have been touring and making more records. He's like, no, I want to take care of my family. And then he became an accountant. Isn't that crazy?
1: That is.
0: It is.
1: I saw that and I thought that was
0: See, crazy. These are the Canadian stories. These are the stories I love.
1: I do have a quick fact check.
0: Do you?
1: He came here to Toronto, not to Montreal.
0: Oh, for crying out loud.
1: He said Montreal.
0: Well, my sources told me that he was very active in Quebec. Like, he was very successful in Quebec. So.
1: He might have been, but from what I can see, it seems that he was centered here in Toronto.
0: All right, well, he was huge in Quebec. So, and I think we know why. When I play you this amazing cover.
1: Also, I'm just reading something off the cuff. I could be wrong.
0: I doubt you're wrong.
1: Who knows?
0: I I trust your judgment.
1: The mighty Pope knows.
0: The mighty Pope knows. I think he's still alive. We could ask him.
1: Or get our encounting done.
0: Yeah, really. Listen, we need to talk about that. Listen, stay safe, stay well, be kind to yourselves, be kind to others, be kind to yourselves. We are here every week from 8 to 11 EST, and we will see you next week. Thank you for joining us on Transmissions from Echo Beach. Good night.

Back out.

0: The legend of Boggy Creek tells it like it happened. 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This is the setting for the new motion picture, Legend of Boggy Creek, filmed entirely on location around Falk, Arkansas. It is the true story of the Falk Monster. This motion picture is being acclaimed by the motion picture industry as a strong contender for that industry's top award, the Academy. 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
1: Why don't you gather around me, people, sit down, let me lay a story on you.

From the time of the ancient Egyptians until today, many people have been cat fanciers. You are such a person. Your cat is a big, beautiful black animal. His appearance as much like a panther as a cat. Your pet is a very friendly one. Each day as you come home from work, he shows you his affection by purring and rubbing his sleek fur against your legs as you reach down to scratch his head. Until one day...

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1: Fascist regime.
0: They made you a moron.
2: Oh, well, thanks very much.
0: A walking H-bomb.
1: Hiroshima.
0: God save the queen. She ain't no human being.
2: Yeah, well, that's true, I suppose.
0: There is no future for Western youth.

0: allow me to introduce Les Objets, my backing group for the night. Come on, girl. Show them what you're made of.
1: Sexist.
0: What do you mean, sexist? I've been doing this routine for 20 years. Okay, let's dance.
1: No.
0: Come on, Neil. Show us your chest.
1: Whoa!
0: No.
1: Get off! No!
0: Can somebody get Neil a medallion, please?
1: Oh, no. Oh, no.
0: God save your noble queenie. Yeah. She needs it.
1: Listen, if you're a comedian, why don't you tell us a joke?
0: You know, a lot of famous American comedians are really...
1: Yeah.
0: Really great friends of mine.
1: Thank you. What was that, a joke? It was pathetic.
0: Yeah, I've done a lot of TV shows, and I've done a lot of commercials, and mostly, I really enjoyed it.
1: Thank you, representative. Oh, we'll bully for you.
0: We mean it, man.
1: Listen, how much money am I

0: now the store. Yeah, I'm coming over to your house, baby, right now. Here I am at the door.
1: Come in, honey. Is that you? What's new?
0: What's new? Your phone number is written on a phone booth wall.
1: I don't know why, honey. Could it be that some of our friends are trying to break us up?
0: You got me, baby. I'm all shook up.
1: Don't worry. I love you, honey.
0: I love you, too. But I'm all shook up, baby. Who's calling now? Don't answer it. Please. I love you. Don't answer it, baby.
2: For as my father sat up there entertaining with the accordion, my mother had a cigarette in one hand, a cocktail glass in the other hand, her two arms around some man on a dance floor all night. I saw my mother drunk many, many nights, for they took me along to these nightclubs from the time I was a little boy.

It started with a party in the back of Ed's cafe. There was dancing and drinking. Most everyone was gay. A stranger that no one knew passed out some cigarettes. Guaranteed we'd get a thrill we'd never met. Some said yes and some said no. Susie said she would. They agreed if anyone would get a kick, they knew that she would. The gang all laughed. How brave she was. Yeah, Susie said yes. At first, like it was all in fun, but then Susie wouldn't quit. She had to be among that crowd, so she took another puff. But this was only cigarettes. She wanted other stuff. The stranger knew of something else, stuff that's hard to get. Susie said she had tried, 'cause there's nothing stopped her yet. The sweetest girl I ever knew, I slowly watched her

Then she lost her pride. She didn't need me anymore, so I too stepped aside. And everyone could tell that her twisted mind was full of dope, and her body was just a shell. Now in some back room I know there's a party going on. There may be a stranger who brought some cigarettes along. There may be a Susie who's tempted to try, but if she could see my Susie, she'd know how she'd

Some lack adolescence. Some men turn to other men for sexual acquiescence. Yeah. There are those that go wild at the sight of a child, while others think mothers are grand. Let everybody love who they want to love. I mean, go out and find yourself your own kind of love. 'Cause I found a love that's an everlasting love. 'Cause I love my right hand.

is one thing wrong with her, it's that she's a little bit overzealous. Now, just today we were making love when my left hand got jealous. Now the Indian wrestling over me, and I just don't understand.

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A new jive like that. Don't have to remember her on hands day or nothing. I mean, don't have to send her to Puerto Rico for no emergency surgery. I don't just have to just put it in your pocket, man. I just always there. I mean, of course, you got to watch out for people you shake hands with, man, because they could try to steal your chick if you don't watch out. I mean, I was shaking hands with this cat the other day, man. He just kept holding. I knew he was doing something. They were both doing something, and I got her home later, and I was telling her, listen, baby, I said, you try that one more time. I'm going to cut off one of your fingers or pull out your nail or something like that. Nobody pulls that on Shell. I mean, nobody. You think you get away with that with other guys? I mean, you try that one more time, I'll tie you up, tie you behind my back, and put you in a cast, and nobody will give it to you, man. I'm telling you right now, it's not going to be this way from now on. I mean, I'll go the other way, man. I'll try one of my toes. I don't give a shit. I mean, I don't...

restaurant business has improved since the tops have been removed. No one really disapproved in the red meat.

House of Black Mama and Hot Cosmic Cowboy, Barry Honky, Cosmic Cowboy, 3001, Here's my phone, Hot Cosmic Cowboy, Barry Honky, Cosmic Cowboy, 3001, here's some fun. Here's my phone, Hot Cosmic Cowboy, Barry Honky, Cosmic Cowboy, 3001,

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1: If you want.

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1: Oh. Hey, Mr. Bartender, what time does the music start? 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

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That's enough now. Wait a minute. Wait a minute. Wait a minute. Let me dream now. That's a killer. Yes, baby. Better nix out on the sidelines there. My wife's in here tonight. She don't vibe either. You know, get away. Are you kidding?

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Get away from me, you Jose, yeah. Hi, hi, so have I. I'm all laid out and relaxed. Oh, dear. Oh, dear.

Oh, Lord, you know, I once worked with an actress. Oh, Billy, how can I put this delicately? She had a terrible problem with personal hygiene. And one day between matinee and evening performance, we may have still been in preview, I went to my favorite Japanese restaurant with the producer of the show. And that brilliantly witty writer, Larry Gelbart, was seated at the sushi bar. And when he finished eating, he came over to our table, sat down with us, you know, and asked me what I was doing. And I told him that I was doing a play with this actress. And he said, oh, my God, he said, I cannot work with her. He said, she has terrible B.O. And I said, yes, I know, you know. And the producer said, B, do you mind if I tell Larry what you said to me the other day? I said, no, of course not. So he related how after a particularly harrowing afternoon rehearsal, I said to him, how'd you like to be her gynecologist? And Larry, without skipping a beat, said, I'd send in the canary first.

0: prejudiced opinion, here is what the noted author and naturalist has to say about Alice Cooper's latest movie.
1: Ever eat a movie? Many parts are edible. I call good to see you again, Alice Cooper. My back to nature movie. It's natural, a good taste. Reminds me of wild hickory nuts.
0: See some rather unnatural acts in Good to See You Again, Alice Cooper, the film that outgrosses them all, rated PG.
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Hi, this is Barry White. Please join me on Friday, Saturday, and Sunday, May 8th, 9th, and 10th, for the first fucking thing. I'm cutting a fucking spot, Tony. Jesus. Hi, this is Barry White, and Paul Quinn College cordially invite you to a weekend in Texas on Friday, Saturday, one more time. Saturday and Sunday. Shit. Hi, this is Barry White, and Paul Quinn College cordially invites you to a weekend in Texas on Friday, Saturday, and Sunday, May 8th, 9th, and 10th. As the shit. Hi, this is Barry White.

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1: Back.
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0: Tom Cruise, maybe green, orange, pink, pineapple, electric blue, electric red, electric orange, baby. Fireworks in the sky. Yeah. Yeah, baby.
1: Several months have passed. A few minutes later, 3 minutes have passed. A few weeks later, some months have passed, and it's the end of a long summer.
2: Early the following morning,
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0: 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KRLA Saturday Night Thing happens again this weekend at the Pasadena Civic. 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KRLA Saturday Night Thing. Can you dig it, baby? KRLA.
1: Gonna sing,
0: huh? Yeah, that's what's gonna happen, babe. It's gonna be a blast Saturday night at our thing. Try and make it fine. H.P. Lovecraft now.

0: Sugar Pie, she's the sweetest thing in town.
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0: The film that asks the burning question, is sex dirty?
1: It is if you do it right.
0: Sugar Pie, a mouth-watering delight. When Sugar Pie was good, she was very, very good. And when she was bad, she was wonderful.
1: Cut yourself a piece of the action. See Sugar Pie, I'm all yours.
0: Sugar Pie, rated R.

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0: Is this the Western Airlines ticket counter?
1: Yes, ma'am.
0: Would you give me a dollar for this flub stub, please?
1: Yes, ma'am. Not many people get a flub stub on Western.
0: Well, I got one because the stewardess was rude to me.
1: A Western Airlines stewardess was rude?
0: Yes, there was a very attractive man on the plane who was paying a lot of attention to me until the stewardess pulled this dirty trick.
1: Well, what did she do?
0: She told him she was the stewardess.
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The waitress, a vampire named Perkins, was so very fond of small gherkins. While she served the tea, she ate 43, which pickled her internal workings.

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The blood stains the boat, but it's easy to float, 'cause blood is much thicker than water.

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I first frowned upon it, but with ketchup on it, it tasted very much like spaghetti.

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0: Fountain in the Park. Yeah, Greenwich Village. Washington Square. Hearts are gay. 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And it's love. 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It is called, and even this, Ivana, must never pass away. Midsummer night, Ivana. 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Then stained the very floor upon which we later sprawled. 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Nocturnal breezes did not part our sweaty forms, Ivana. 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Hark to the whispering winds, Ivana. 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And even this, Ivana, must never pass away.
1: So here's a sample of our improved and more up-to-date music.

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1: 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I mean, like, I don't dig turtleneck sweaters, I can't grow a beard, and I catch cold in sandals. 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
1: Once upon a time.

0: Nine.
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0: One of the nine drank turpentine.
1: Then there were eight.
0: Then one more fell dead on the floor, and seven was their fate.
1: We're certainly subtracting cannibals in a hurry.
0: One went in politics.
1: Then there was only six.
0: One took a dive.
1: Now five we see.
0: One went to Singapore.
1: Then there were only four.
0: One turned green.
1: Then there were three.
0: One fell into some glue.
1: Then there were only two.
0: They drank from a loving cup. One became a skeleton.
1: Then there was only one.
0: And

0: Yeah, like I said, that knowledge can mess up your life at times.
1: Oh, it makes you so nervous. Oh, I shot a blank. Now, what's with you, Frank?
0: Well, dig me. I started to school just like all kids do.
1: You mean you were young once?
0: I was a Mickey Rooney of my day. Learned my lessons and got along fine.
1: A little old social climber.
0: And then as time went on, I learned a lot of other things.
1: You clever boy.
0: Mm-hmm. And I really had myself a jolly time.
1: I can imagine as much.
0: I never played any favorites, 'cause I was much too smart. You know?
1: You think you were too smart. Where did you get
0: had
1: further down?
0: Had my boots on, and I had them laced up tight.
1: Kids talk like that in your era?
0: We wrote the book, Pearl, but then I made a mistake.
1: Most men do.
0: Mm-hmm. I should have known from the start.
1: Most men don't.
0: Uh-huh. Let me tell you what happened last night.
1: This is not dated material.
0: Stand back. 'Cause it started with a gal.
1: Always does.
0: And her name, it was Sal.
1: Sounds corny.
0: Oh, she was cute. She was as fine as a bird on the wing.
1: You always could pick them. But you were much too bright to fall in love the first night.
0: But a little learning is a dangerous thing.
1: I told you that on the other side of the record.
0: And then we danced for a time or two, till she said she was blue.
1: Uh-oh, there it is.
0: And right away, I was doing the thing.
1: Just rushing through life.
0: 'Cause I was hip to the fact that I could always jump back.
1: Sure thing.
0: But a little learning, it's a dangerous thing.
1: Yes, it is.
0: She made with sweet talk.
1: Mm-hmm.
0: That's so hard to beat talk.
1: You know what, Frank?
0: What's that?
1: I know she even called you darling. Love a man.
0: You've been eavesdropping.
1: Yes, I have.
0: That really sent me, coincidentally, I should have known enough then to scram.
1: No man is ever that clever, that rhymes.
0: Well, now I guess you know it all. Least that's all I recall.
1: That's all you'll ever recall.
0: Except the part about the man with the ring.
1: Oh, you're gone again.

day at the A&W. Well, he thought we had met before. Well, perhaps we had. We have so very much in common. So alike. He loves 100% pure beef. So do I. He likes bacon and processed cheese. I do too. He likes tomato and lettuce. And we both adore sesame buns. Well, we had matching team burgers together with root beer. Well, I think we're in.

0: Love is a many splendid thing by same sex.
1: I walked along the streets of Hong Kong, up and down, up and down. I met a little girl in Hong Kong town and said, can you tell me, please, where is the love I've never found? And in her eyes...
0: Go over it again. Go over it again.
2: Going to do this over again? 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
0: Okay. 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

sashes, wild, freaky turn-ons and borrowed-type bashes, old, lonely gals that support you like kings. 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

0: Breaker, breaker. 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
1: We're gonna kick your butt all the way back to Highway 99. 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
0: Hey, Breaker, what's the 1020 on that Breaker Breaker?
7: 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Well, 7/3, 88ths of the pretty ones, Whiskey Tango number 8. It's PG. We clear?
8: I say that was good. Real good.
9: You broke my heart. I couldn't. 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

0: sort of thing is unheard of where I come from.
1: In the house by the cemetery, what you don't know will hurt you. He has been awaiting the arrival of his new guests. One by one, they are disappearing. Before you get locked into this house, read the fine print. You may have just mortgaged your life. House by the cemetery. No one under 17 will be admitted.

0: Now you know I couldn't stand there. 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But that old ghost looked up to me and said,
1: I got you where I want you. 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For you're the one that shot my grave.

0: Yes.
1: In the jungle while trying to keep a date with my little gal who was back in the States. I was stranded in the jungle, afraid and alone, trying to figure a way to get a message back home. But how was I to know that the wreckage of my plane had been picked and spotted in my girl in lover's lane? Meanwhile, back in the States.

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I smelled something cooking and I looked to see. 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

0: He made a legend out of Nigger Charlie. He made a hit out of Hammer. Now, Fred Williamson is back as Black Caesar. Black Caesar. 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Hail Caesar, godfather of Harlem.
1: It's a jungle. 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
0: Black Caesar.
2: Get down!
0: Music composed and performed by James Brown.
2: Bandit calls to be the boss.
0: Fred Williamson is Black Caesar. From American International, rated R, under 17, not admitted without parent. This Caesar comes to bury you.

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0: Frankfurter sandwiches, Frankfurter sandwiches. 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
0: 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Listen, even when it was Yom Kippur, quietly I had to slip her
1: Frankfurter sandwiches, Frankfurter sandwiches.
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0: 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More powerful than a roaring hurricane. Adam, mighty as the world he mastered. 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
1: and Eve.
0: In volcanic color, rated R. Under 17, not admitted without parents.

0: Ah, pina colada.
1: It'll be on you then.
0: Yeah, I know that's right. We can go together and the party's on me.
1: Where are we going?
0: My place or yours?
1: No, thank you, darling. I don't go to strangers' places. They might be, I don't even know you.
0: Right on. I'm not ashamed. I'm not afraid to go to your place.
1: You should be.
0: But I'm not.
1: You don't know anything about me.
0: I'm willing to take the chance.
1: Chances you shouldn't take. They're very dangerous, you know.
0: Life is a chance, baby.
1: Some people take them, some don't.
0: Yeah,

Hi, Lonnie. This is Rudy Ray Moore, and I'd like to thank you for making my new record, Don't Go No Further, the Dolphin Pick of the Week. But hold on to your hat, brother, because it's something else. Thank you.

How long has it been since you've held a pretty young girl in your arms? The naughty stewardesses would like to take care of your problem. Fly first class with the naughty stewardesses, the cutest, curviest, most caressable hostesses who will ever take care of you. If you're past 40, Debbie's for you. She likes older, more experienced men. 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And for those way out scenes, don't miss Margie. 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The naughty stewardesses are what you think they are, and more. Each one is a piece of class. Come and meet the naughty stewardesses. You'll love their takeoff. All new, in color, rated R for adults.

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1: Lesson one. 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Mr. Geats Romo, how would you define dig?
2: Well, you know, man, like when you dig something.
1: Well, yes, but...
2: Well, dig, baby. It's like, you know, when you dig some chick or some cat. You know, when you pick up on something, you dig it, you dig?
1: To dig, then, would mean to like, to understand, or to appreciate.
2: Dig, it's like... No, it's more like in music, you dig? You know what is a quarter tone? Like you get a note in there between C and C sharp, and that's its own sound, you know? I mean, you can't call it C because it isn't. That's like dig. Dig means dig. Like if you don't dig and you say dig, I dig where you're at. Like on the wrong cat, it's the wrong word, dig.
1: Ladies and gentlemen, now you begin to see one of our problems with the hip language. Each hip word or phrase carries with it an implication of the speaker's background and his involvement in hip society. In other words, the phrase, I dig, not only means I understand, but I am a special sort of person who understands in a very special way.
2: Yeah, that is exactly what I said.
1: In other words, I'm saying I am hip.
2: Dig yourself, baby. You got a way to go.

my kit. I thought I would find me a sandwich, but the darn thing was loaded with shaving cream. Be nice and clean, shave every day, and you'll always look keen. And now, folks, my story.

0: 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And now it's time for the human DJs of Sheena's Jungle Room to begin their broadcast day. Unless it's night where you are, in which case, it's tough darts. 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
12: 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Go!

0: is another Fandubulous Friday. And like we do every week for 2 hours, we are live from Sheena's Jungle Room with your host with the most out on the West Coast. And this show got flavor like cinnamon toast. It's called Live from Sheena's Jungle Room. My name is Mr. Fab. And what kind of fabdubulousness have we got in store for you today? Well, we're going to drop Godzilla in Africa, see what's happening there. We got the beatniks down in the coffee house in the basement of the jungle room. They're going to be coming upstairs doing their thing, getting real cool. And, well, our usual bartender here is the Wolfman, and he is passing his mixing glasses and blenders over to the creature from the Black Lagoon, because he's got something special lined up for us. A side of the Wolfman we have not yet seen. I don't know what's going to happen there, but, well, we'll just got to cross our fingers and toes and get set for some more magic.
1: Mornings come, a breeze stirs the air. The palm trees sway, and the music swings. These are the signs of the young in heart, where the fountain of youth is found in music. Music that is morning magic.

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And I'm going to tell you a couple things that's going to literally startle you. Point 25 of the Communist goal, corrupt American young people, how? Through movies and music.

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1: How's that? Nice daily double. 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Jack jumped over the candlestick. Great balls of fire. Cute? Old Mother Hubbard went to the cupboard to get her poor dog a bone. When she got there, the cupboard was bare and her dog had a bone of his own.

well, that's truth in advertising there. The name of this release is called Low Down Dirty Blues. That is Miss Sheba Potts Wright with Eating Ain't Cheating. Okay, I don't know if my wife would buy that, but that's what she's sticking with. These Swank Bastards with Getaway Car. And then we went back to the 50s, a couple oldies there. Dick Shorey. I believe his buddies call him Big Dick Shorey, yeah, with El Cubanchero from his Holiday for Percussion album. And Lord Creator, the Big Bamboo, It Grows Long and Tall. And a song with an impossible command, Stop Iggy Pop. That was Josie Cotton, you know, the Johnny Are You Queer gal. Yeah, she's making great music in the last few years. But, yeah, like she says, there ain't no stopping. You just gotta rock it. Had a group called Sniper, no, not the Joey Ramone group we played last week, with their cover of The Stooges' I Wanna Be Your Dog, and we mixed in Iggy himself from The Stooges' Metallic KO album. Had brand new music from the Juckies with a Z, or maybe that's the Jukies. That beat. Real solid new rock and roll, a new album called Greatest Beats. This is live from Gina's Jungle Room, and I am Mr. Fab. We are going to now take a visit to Monster Island. You know, Godzilla usually just terrorizes Tokyo. Well, he's on the move now.

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1: Warning! Godzilla vs. The Thing. A shattering motion picture, not for the weak of heart. Here in all its astounding realism is a soul-shocking experience. How much terror can you stand? What was this thing of unbelievable and unequaled terror that challenged Godzilla to a battle of unhuman strength versus supernatural evil? Godzilla versus the Thing. See the war of the giants. See the birth of the world's most terrifying monster. See armies of the world destroyed by the Thing. The producers of Godzilla vs. The Thing issue warning to those who cannot take its full horror. To you with guts, you must see Godzilla vs. The Thing from the beginning in color scope from American International.

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Where was the communal? So the man Stella Atalanga. Some bar rock it up. Blue tips. Way what? Come again. You can't see you can connect. Come again. Go back. So to recall. Banya Balico. Again. Don't do it.

The Bell Ray, great SoCal band, Blues for Godzilla. And, one of my favorite weirdo groups of the 80s from here in L.A., Savage Republic with Exodus. Man, I saw those guys live open for Wall of Voodoo. They didn't have like a cowbell and timbales. They had a great big giant kind of industrial cowbell and timbales, a big oil drum, and a railroad tie. And they weren't using drumsticks. They were using like hammers. Very visually striking and boss sound there. Before that, a release that makes no sense, is just one of those things that fell into our universe and we got to deal with it. Soft Bodied Humans and a rapper from Uganda, Africa named Swordman Kitala. And they have a release called Keiju Katala. All the music is sampled from Japanese monster movies. And you've got this African dude rapping over it. Okay, that's cool. Godzilla in Africa. I can see the movie now. Put a whole new spin on the franchise. Yeah, a really cool bit of sound effects there from the Toho Studios. They call it situation dramas utilizing sound effects. Man, that was actually kind of scary. And Diplodocus with Return of the Thunder Lizard from the appropriately named Slow and Heavy album. The whole album kind of sounds like a Godzilla soundtrack. Godzilla vs. The Thing, that was a radio spot. The American release of Godzilla vs. Mothra, they changed it to the title Godzilla vs. The Thing. I guess American International said, okay, we got a giant monster fighting a moth? Yeah, American audiences aren't going to really go for that. Let's call it The Thing. But now we know it's Mothra. It's a giant moth, you know. It's a monster moth. But, yeah, I know. I guess upon first impression, might be a little goofy. Had the Saskatoons from their release on Monster Island. The intro and a track called Godzilla. Now a little something interesting here. I don't know how this is going to go, but as you may have heard me mention earlier, we've got the creature from the Black Lagoon taking over as the bartender here at the Jungle Room because Wolfman says he's been working on an act. You know how in I Love Lucy, Lucy always wanted to get in on Ricky Ricardo's act. I guess Wolfie's been seeing all the entertainment here and now he wants to get in on it. He's got a bit, folks. So, live from Gina's Jungle Room with Mr. Fab. Gonna hold my breath here, but let's see how this goes. Here he is, ladies and gentlemen. Our old buddy, the Wolfman.

Now, you know, if you ever go to a party somewhere, it's one of those things where in order to do the thing right, dance that is, at a party, you gotta do it high. So now I'm gonna show you a little bit what I mean by getting a little high here for a minute. 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

0: Nobody knows I'm the crazy rock and werewolf, cause I'm quiet and square all day. 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
1: Why did you do that?
2: He was a sacrifice. I was to murder 3 million people on planet Earth, and he was a sacrifice to see if I could murder one of my own. At the end of murdering all the people on Earth, I was going to murder my own family and then take my own life and become God.

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Often, people don't understand this. They think the creature wants revenge. It's funny that they can be so right.

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Ha ha ha ha! Wide bow!

0: Oh, well, look who just hopped up on stage. It's our old buddy nightclub comic Lou Tacky. Hey, Lou, you feeling okay? You're looking a little green around the gills there. Oh, sorry, didn't mean to offend the creature from the Black Lagoon. Hey, it's just an expression there, buddy.
1: Yeah, hey, Mr. Fab. Yeah, I gotta be honest with you. Last night I ate something that didn't agree with me. My wife! You know, our love life ain't bad, but yeesh, we argue about everything. 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I mean, I try to get along with everyone, I really do. But there are some people that I just don't get. I tell you, misanthropes make me hate the human race.
0: Ah, yeah, I hear ya. Well, wasn't expecting Lou to drop in a $2 word like misanthropes. Guess he's been hanging out with that literary set down in the Beatnik basement. All them cool cats from the coffee house downstairs will be coming up and hitting the stage. So stick around for that.

0: Bela Lugosi is still dead. This just in. Late breaking news flash. Yep. Just like Generalissimo Francisco Franco, Bela Lugosi is dead. Courtesy of the Bone Collectors. And yes, if you thought that voice sounded similar to another certain band, that's yet another spin-off of Messer Chups. How do they do it? Had a mashup project called Bobby Ramone. Yes, the Ramones meet Bob Marley. It's a whole album, man. This thing is great. And that was called Three Little Surfing Boys. This excellent new album I've been playing from a French group, Les Waikiki Kings. Papa Haole with a Twist. That was a song called Papio. Had also new music from La Cabrita. It's not real new. I don't know. A few years. Whatever. It's called Toon Toon Quien Es. And a surf band. I think they're from Belgium. Los Venturas. On a market in Beirut. One of many bands called The Monsters. With The Creature from the Black Lagoon. Yeah, we gotta send that out since The Creature is covering the bar. A little tribute to him for stepping in. Because, our buddy the Wolfman decided he wants to get into showbiz now, and we heard a couple songs there. Rockin' Werewolf and one just called Wolfman. All right, not bad. We got a talented crew here. And oh, look who's coming up the stairs from the Beatnik Coffee House down in the basement. It's time to get cool, daddy. Here on Live from Sheena's Jungle Room, we do this every Friday for 2 hours with your man with the plan who comes on before Yan, Mr. Fan.
1: I saw a crazy chick running down the street. I said, ooh, pretty baby, why the ready beat? She said, wow, what a square, don't you dig the scene? Daddy Cool's a-playing his piano machine. Daddy who?
2: Daddy Cool!
1: Daddy who?
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0: 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Always play it cool.

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My reports would be acted upon by the police department at a later date in order to preserve my undercover identity.

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Because we're going to send you with that rock and roll beat. Those few simple words, rock and roll. A new name for music we've had around for decades. And then it really started to rock. Why? No one will ever know for sure. Anything as far-reaching as a new musical phase spreading like the wind is mighty difficult to analyze. It just happened. And I just happened to be there when the first breezes started blowing up a storm. Rock and roll coronation night in Cleveland convinced me that the music with a beat had really come into its own.

baby, baby, every night. That is the Duchess of Rhythm and Blues herself, Miss Angela Teeny. Real solid new album there called Here Comes Trouble. And there go all the beatniks back downstairs to their coffee house in the basement of the Jungle Room. Thanks for laying that jazz on us, Fouad and the Fez Tones with the Cool Bird. Getting funky there with Carrie Riley and the Fascinations doing super cool. Manny Albam and his jazz greats covering Cool from West Side Story. The Cool Ghoul, Sharky Todd and his Monsters. Hey, not to be confused with that other band called the Monsters we heard earlier. Billy May. He was one of Sinatra's main band leader guys there with Johnny Cool Theme. Oscar Brown Jr. says, but I was cool. And the Diamonds, Daddy Cool. And man, you want cool. Brand new release. This just hit Bandcamp and all the other outlets. A cat named Joshua Cipolla. Maybe that's Chipola. He's got a brief album called Mid-Century Modern. The dude actually hired an orchestra. Like, this ain't on synthesizers. This ain't AI. He's actually got a video. He went to, like, Bucharest or something, and he rented a whole orchestra for, like, one day. They did the whole string arrangements and everything, just banged it out, and it is spectacular, man. He really takes you back to the 50s, the lush sounds, but he's got a modern beat on this one. It is called Curiosity at Sunset. We're going to leave you with that and a couple reggae dub covers of 50s Exotica songs. Yep, it's the last call before the creature rolls up the bar. Till next week. Stay tuned for Jan Turkenberg. My name is Mr. Fab. You have been digging the mad, mad sounds of Live from Sheena's Jungle Room. Until we meet again, my Ohana. Aloha.

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I'm a shark. 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Cut into slices. Here on display for you. In equally spaced glass cases. This room is white and spacious and empty, except for the swirling scent of sandalwood incense perched on the passing draft. You walk in, cut through these scattered floating circles. A knife meets mathematics, a vector. You're just a whisper, the way you move, but your dress is ruby red. Your hair is tied up in a bun, not a single strand loose, and you're holding a tray in front of you, charcoal, matte, with glossy, sloppy paint splashes all over it, red like your outfit. You pause, size me up, look me in my dead eye, and kneel down in front of me, tray on the floor. Then you pick up a spent tear gas canister and place it midpoint between us. You pour water into it, focused like July sunlight in a lens. You drop three flowers into it. The canister is a vase now. You let them fall away, each in its own direction. They're black lilies, half open, kinda.

these police blizzards, rough and relentless, that followed a stretch of days of sweet rubber bullet hail, and all these fallen angels that look like fallen stars, that look like a summer night full of dancing fireflies, but strangely smelled like morning bacon. Black choppers and surveillance drones. Doesn't really make sense, does it? And it's not only that it doesn't, because it shouldn't, and it can't. Everything is on repeat, and it's been pre-designed to make you think that it's not, and to distract you from actually seeing this hamster wheel spinning. We paused apocalypse after breakfast just for a minute, and we fuck like mechanical rabbits against the pink warm belly of a dying sun. Then we both screamed and collapsed in unison. You asked me, are you sick to your tummy?

When they showed up, they were all showed up in silence, moving like cirrus clouds, light on their feet, carried by the breath drawn from their lungs prematurely. Barefoot, every single one of them, if not naked, then wrapped up in rags. Each one a story not finished, a promise not kept. Each one a circle broken, a love not fulfilled. Like an arrow shot through the spinning vortex of the sun.

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And tomorrow, we'll be back with other great programs like Double Dip Recess, Juke Joint with MH Lee, Chris O's Freeform Roller Coaster, Wired Up, Bob Barth's One Night Stand. And on Monday, we'll be back with Framdeggy Louder and a lot of other shows. Have a great weekend. 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

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This is DJ Roman Angelos here, Veni Vidi Vinyl. Well, we're trying out something new this week because my software I usually use to play the music went kaput. So my usual talkback setup is not going, so it's just going to be me. No background music, no blankie. Nothing like that, but thank you for joining me. We just had a little bit of avant-gardism there from Alessandro Alessandroni with Imperioso. You know, we don't often get into that stuff, but I dig it. And before that, some Stelvio Cipriani with Avvoltoi sulla città. Car Chase, a Margalina from Albert Douglas Miakin, some Samba Safari from a collection sometimes referred to as Black Emmanuel. You know, we all know Emmanuel the movie. And these are not referring to Emmanuel herself, but sort of that they were not fully recognized by the Emmanuel series. So, you know. Black Emmanuel, Bayando el Twist from Duo Dinamico, Ventri 4000 Baci, Portami Tante Rose by Ipiranas, some Armando Trovaioli, Brutti Sporchi e Cattivi, and we started out with Luciano Simoncini with Bassano 1926. Thanks for being here with me, and, you know, for hanging with me and all this great music from Italy. And we're going to get into some, what are we going to get into today? We're going to get into some Turkish stuff. We're going to get into a Croatian cover of Apache, which I think is pretty cool. So stick around, and we're going to kick it off with some Gianpaolo.

Well, hello, listeners. You are tuned to Sheena's Jungle Room, and I am your host, Roman Angelos, coming to you only voice today, no background music. Trying something new because I was forced to by the technology that surrounds us. Well, that was a great one. We just listened to Sharif Megarban. Damn, one of my favorite sort of new artists and new records. And I was going to talk about, oh, I love this about it, and I love this about it. And as I was listening, I was just like, I love everything about it. I love everything about him and what he does. He just includes everything that I like, and hopefully that you like. Before that, Larry Manteca with UFO Bassa, or sometimes I've heard Italians, you know, call it UFO. UFO. I don't know. That's from a release. Also has a single, has a B-side called Intergalactic Porno Scene. UFO Bassa, Intergalactic Porno Scene. You see where this guy is coming from. Before that, Mario Molino, Tecnologia Moderno, Part 2. Really hardcore riff going on there. Gira Gira before that. Armando Travaioli with Flip Top. Oh no! From Fausto Leali. Ecstasy from Mimi's Plesas, a favorite over here at Veni Vidi Vinyl. Mimi's Plesas from Greece, hailing from Greece. And that one kind of had a bit of a Free Design vibe to it. That's what I was getting from it. Til Iya. And before that, Una Come Lei. Ceracella from another fave and regular here at Veni Vidi Vinyl. Gloria Christian. Il Marchio di Criminal. Così Così Più Forte. Featuring Eda Dell'Orso. Sole Spento. Also Fausto. Well, that was Fausto Papetti. Vanna Scotti before that. Prendi la tua roba. Franco 4 and Franco 1. What happened to 2 and 3? I don't know. Ho scritto Ti amo sulla sabbia. And a really cool cover. A cover of a cover. I Ribelli with Chi Mi Altera. Or You Keep Me Hanging On. But it's not a cover of the Supremes one. It's a cover of the Vanilla Fudge one. And I was thinking, do you think that one of the guys from I Ribelli was maybe like related to Carmine Appice, drummer of Vanilla Fudge and sporter of one of the greatest froze ever? I kind of wonder. Maybe he was like hanging out with his cuz Carmine, Cugine, and he was like, hey, my band's doing a cool cover of this. I love that cover, and I love that version. We started with Banda Valenseca, Desperation and Money. And thanks for being here with me on Veni Vidi Vinyl, playing the finest music from Italy and places, former provinces of the Roman Empire. We're going to rock on. What are we going to hear in the next set? Some Stelvio Cipriani, some Erkut Tashkun, Betty Yurkovich, stuff like that. So here we go. We're going to kick it off with Stelvio Cipriani.

Well, thanks again, everyone, for joining me here today. I'm Roman Angelos. This has been Veni Vidi Vinyl. For all you tuning in right now, DJ Georgie Girl is going to come on in and rock your world. Left you with a little tearjerker there, Gungala. We had Bus Stop from Umiliani before that, Racehorse, Chernik, Pinguini, Turidi Me, Dime, all that kind of stuff. We had a fun time, and I hope you come back next week. My name, Roman Angelos. You are tuned to Sheena's Jungle Room on WFMU. And coming up next, some DJ Gigi. Stay tuned.

waft up Kensington High Street. Freak out the ad lib. Grab some kinky boots in Carnaby Street. You're listening to the Flange and Frigate, the very best of 60s and 70s British invasion, with me, DJ Gigi, the blue-haired hippie.

Hello and welcome to the Flangen Frigate. I am your host, DJ Georgia Girl, the blue-haired hippie. My breath just ran out there, never mind. Thank you to the fabulous DJ Roman for keeping us all entertained. You have just heard Brian Eno, Here Come the Warm Jets, because today is Brian Eno's birthday. Now, I've called today's show the longest name in rock because... deep breath. His full name is Brian Peter George Saint Jean Baptiste de La Salle Eno. And last week, the wonderful photocopy Cha-Cha pointed out that Eno is Finnish for uncle, and I have two tracks coming up later that will reflect a little Finnish connection. So, of course, today I have got solo Brian Eno. I have Brian Eno with Robert Fripp. I have Brian Eno with David Bowie, and obviously I have Brian Eno with Roxy Music, resplendent in rather marvellous feathers. So today is going to be, we're going to get a little faster and a little rockier as the show gets on, but obviously to begin with, it's going to be rather ambient, so you might want to get yourself comfortable for the first section of the show, as that, like I say, as we get faster and a bit rockier as well. You will have noticed that I started today's show with the Windows Startup theme, of course, written by Brian Eno. So let me take you into the first section of this week's show with Brian Eno and St. Elmo's Fire. 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

fail both tests, my legs both tied in my place. 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I never got a letter back, more for me, bless my soul.

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1: Thrive on disasters. They all look so harmless.

That was David Bowie and Warsaw. I will come back to that. Before that, we had Brian Eno, Dead Finks Don't Talk. Before that was David Bowie with Neukern. And we started with Brian Eno and St. Elmo's Fire. I said I would circle back to David Bowie, Warsaw. So there's only two animations by the wonderful Adam Buxton of Adam and Joe fame. And basically they are sort of snapshots in David Bowie's life. They are genuinely hilarious. I wish he'd made more. One of them is about the filming of the Ashes to Ashes video. But the other one is a recording of Warsaw with Brian Eno and Tony Visconti. And it references the oblique strategies cards and just has a hilarious bit, which all the way through sorting out today's playlist, all I could think about was that video. I will post a link to it in the playlist chat so you can go and have a look yourself. It is very funny and very well done. I almost included both of those when I did the Tony Visconti birthday show, but I am referencing it today. And like I say, I will leave a link for you so you can go and look for it on the YouTubes, because it is very funny indeed. I have also included all of the albums that today's tracks come from in the year, obviously, that they came out, apart from one, which is a single, but you shall see that later on in today's show. So let me take you into the next section with Brian Eno and Third Uncle. This one goes out to Photocopy Cha-Cha. 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

That was Robert Fripp and Brian Eno with Evening Star. Before that was Brian Eno, Events in Dense Fog. Before that was Eno with Sky Thaw. And we started with Brian Eno and Third Uncle. Like I say, Uncle is Eno in Finnish. So yes, the star of the show. Sometimes I get so excited about doing the Flange and Frigate and talking to you all that I sort of take a deep breath in my excitation, and then the first sentence of

runs it. Really, really nice place. Very sort of laid back atmosphere. Rather marvellous. At the time that Bowie lived in Berlin, it was called Alles Ufer. And now it is called Neues Ufer. But I highly, highly suggest it's in the Schöneberg section of Berlin. Definitely go and check it out. It's a really nice part of town. It is the LGBTQ part of town as well. But yeah, and pop in, have yourself a nice cup of coffee or a Weizen or some alcoholic beverage in Neues Ufer. So let me take you into the next section with Brian Eno taking Tiger Mountain. 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

That was Brian Eno and Robert Fripp again, the Heavenly Music Corporation 2. Before that was David Bowie, Moss Garden. Before that was Brian Eno, Strange Light. And we started with Brian Eno and Taking Tiger Mountain, celebrating Brian Eno's birthday today here at the Flanagan Frigate. I mentioned earlier oblique strategy. So this is something that Brian Eno devised. It's a series of cards which have been released commercially in various iterations over the years. And they were, or they are, a kind of leaping off point for creatives. Little sort of off the wall suggestions to kind of get your creative juices going. I did look up to see if I could find a deck to buy. But what I did find is there is actually an online version, and you just refresh the page and it gives you a random oblique strategy that you can sort of, you know, if you're writing, if you're painting, whatever creative endeavor you're doing, it will help to kind of kickstart your brain. And when Eno was working with Bowie, Bowie was very enamoured of this, and they would shuffle the deck and he'd sort of find out, oh, that's a good starting off point kind of thing. I did think that would be quite an amusing idea for a show. Just every now and again, if perhaps, you know, I can't think of anything or I'm a bit stuck, or, you know, as you do when you're creative, you can't quite think what you're doing. I could do an oblique strategies show. How do you like the sound of that? So let me take you into the next section with David Bowie, The Secret Life of Arabia. 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

That was Brian Eno, Mother Whale, Eyeless. Before that was David Bowie and DJ. Before that was Brian Eno, No One Receiving. And we started with David Bowie, The Secret Life of Arabia. So, next week's Kitchen Sink, 2 p.m. Eastern, here on Sheena's Jungle Room. Did I say Wednesday? It's Wednesday. So the wonderful Christina in Canada emailed me to tell me the sad news that Rex Reed had passed away in the week. Noted, famous, some might say infamous, movie critic. He was on every single talk show you could possibly think of when I was growing up in the 1970s. Always very straightforward, very plain speaking. He knew what he liked. He liked what he knew. He talked about things extensively. His knowledge of old Hollywood was unparalleled. Obviously, wrote the book Myra Breckinridge, which is in the film of. Don't recommend the film, it's terrible. But he was always entertaining and inventive and just a proper character. So, Kitchen Sink, I am going to be celebrating his life. Christina in Canada gave me some very interesting books to read from. So I'm going to select one of those. I shall do suitably sort of 70s groovy music to go underneath in a kind of Myra Breckinridge style-y, that kind of bombastic type thing. So that will be next Wednesday's Kitchen Sink, 2 p.m. Eastern, here on Sheena's Jungle Room. Come and join me. So let me take you into the next section with Lady June. Someday, Silly 23. 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

you're just a walrus and the rest are all creeps. 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Beside the still waters, I searched for the lure, and after a lifetime, I began to get bored.

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That was Brian Eno, Needles in the Camel's Eye. Before that was Roxy Music, Remake, Remodel. Before that was David Bowie, Look Back in Anger. And we started with Lady June, Someday Silly 23. So we're playing solo Brian Eno records today. We are playing records that he contributed to with David Bowie, writing primarily, playing, co-producing, etc. We've also got stuff that he did in collaboration with Robert Fripp. And, of course, Roxy Music. He was on the first two Roxy Music albums, 1972's Roxy Music and 1973's For Your Pleasure. I have listed all of the albums today, so if there's anything that takes your fancy, you can go and check them out. So next week's Flange and Frigate, lovely listener Jay will be thrilled, because it is Bernie Taupin's birthday. So it's going to be wall-to-wall Elton John. Hurrah! What I'm doing is I am selecting my favourite Bernie Taupin lyrics. Particularly The Greatest Discovery, which is one of my favourite songs of all time, never fails to make me sob all the way through because it's so kind and beautiful and lovely. But I'll throw in some favourites as well. But I'm going to do some deep dives too from poet Mr. Bernie Taupin, whose birthday it is next week. So yes, that will be on the Flange. Come and join me. It's going to be rather good. So let me take you into the final section of this week's show with Roxy Music. Editions of You. 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

That was Brian Eno, Seven Deadly Fins, which also goes out to the wonderful Photocopy Cha-Cha. Before that was Roxy Music 2HB. Before that was Brian Eno, Kurt's Rejoinder. That's a word you don't hear very often, rejoinder. And we started with Roxy Music and Editions of You, all to celebrate Brian Eno's birthday today. I wanted to say a huge, huge and very heartfelt thank you to all of you lovelies who messaged me to make sure that I was okay and to express your nervousness and fear that something had happened. I'm absolutely fine. I am perfectly fine. I can assure you that whenever I am by the sea or in the sea, I am, if anything, overcautious. But yes, we had some really quite horrible news in Brighton this week. Very, very tragic with three swimmers, but I am fine. But thank you all for reaching out to me and offering me, you know, your love. It means an awful lot to me. It means the world to me, genuinely. You are such dear and lovely people. So please stay tuned because you have Dono coming up next with the Hour of Crap. And I need to say to you, with massive hugs included, you are heard, you are held, you are seen, and you are most, most definitely loved. I am going to leave you with Roxy Music, In Every Dream Home, A Heartache. I have been DJ Georgie Girl, the blue-haired hippie, and this has been the Flange and Frigate. See you next week.

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3: 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Damnation.
4: He's got this wonderful Zen philosophy that works for him and it works for this town.
5: It does. Well, let's go see him right now.
4: Oh, no can do. No. I got to work on my screenplay.
5: Yeah.
4: But he does 3 sets tonight. I say we catch his last show, tug his sleeve on your situation.

0: Thank you very much, ladies and gentlemen. It was a pleasure to kill ourselves for you. We'll be right back.
1: There's only one, Sam Butera.
2: Sam.
3: Tom, how's the screenplay coming along, baby?
2: Great, Sam. You were right about that chase scene. Very noir.
3: Ah, see?
2: I want you to say hello to someone.
3: Paul, how beautiful to see you.
4: Ah, thank you, Sam.
3: Boy, you must have some responsibility with that gig.
4: I don't know.
3: Tell me this, babe. How'd your opening go?
4: I don't know. Not so good, Sam. I got serious problems.
3: What, union problems?
4: No, nothing like that.
2: Sam, The chef's not digging Vegas.
3: That's a drag. Why don't you take him to the Liberace Mall? Let him see the museum there.
2: No, it's more than that.
3: Food? They got the best restaurant and the best meal in town right there.
2: Small? The chef is having a spiritual crisis. He doesn't know which way to turn. You know?
3: Oh, I got it. Are you regular?
4: Yeah, I'm regular. Tom, this is the guru you've been telling me so much about.
2: Shmuley? It's a good question about the regular, you know. Think more abstractly, you know, just...
3: Hey, Paul, let me hip you to something. Life.
4: Yeah.
3: Life is like the girls in a Vegas review. You know, sometimes it's covered, sometimes it's a showgirl, sometimes it's like a dancing nude. Paul, you got the swing. Be loose. Like me, I'm going to enjoy tomorrow. I got to get up early, but I'm going to watch my kid play football at Riverside College, and I'm going to have a blast. So listen, I hate to run, but I told that guy at the bar I'd buy him a beer. So let me split and get home, and I'll see you somewhere along the way again, huh? Take care of yourself and be cool, huh? So good to see you,
2: thanks,
3: my man.
2: Thanks, Sam. Tell Nick I got money on him now.
3: I got it.
2: Well, do you feel more relieved now? You got a few answers? It's a good feeling to know.
4: Tom, I don't understand a thing he said.
2: You don't? What I think Sam meant was, give this side of life a chance. I mean, then you at least know what hope wants you to give up. I mean, you want to swing, but you haven't allowed yourself to. You're neither Skiles nor Henderson at this point. Let's you and I take an Odyssean journey tonight and give the Vegas experience one fair roll of the dice. Let's go.
4: Let's go, Tom. It's 2:00 in the morning.
2: Paul, we're downtown, all right? It's just getting started.
4: It's getting started.
5: I fell in love with you the first time I looked at you, them their eyes.
6: Them their eyes.
5: You have said we're flirting with them their eyes.

0: Should I?
1: Would I?
0: Could I?
1: Should I?
0: Uli I?
1: Uli?
0: Uli woo?
1: Uli boo?
0: Uli boom?
1: Uli bam?
0: Ram?
1: Uli bam?
0: Little zoom?

0: could I,
1: would I,
0: did I,
1: did I,
0: did I,
1: who by,
0: who by,
1: who be,
0: who be,
1: I live out,
0: I live out,
1: who live it,
0: who live it,
1: who live it,
0: who live it,
1: rapatat,
0: rapatat,
1: rapatat, I live out,
0: I live out,
1: he live out, he live out, he up to tabat, dude, would live up, dude, your eyes, your eyes, your eyes, your eyes, do do do do do.

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0: song that we will attempt to record with Keela tonight is from a what's that thing? A Broadway show. What's the name of that show? It was a some show. It was from. Oh, Ankles Away. Ankles Away. Ankles Away. 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
1: Rodgers and Hammerstein Clave. I know, one more.
0: One more.

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That's light, medium, and hot damn. 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

0: qualifies chick whose name is Mary. 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Here is a switcheroo. A Robin's loyal crew came with you for game them all. That's what they had to do. They became trial rangers and were very good. So that ends our little tale of Robin Hood. You want to try that last part on Judy before we do? What's that home?
1: Nose Nuggets.
2: Well, good old everybody. Welcome to another damned edition of the Damned Hour of Crap. I'm your so-called host, Dono. And this show may not be as crappy as usual because we're going to pay tribute to a wonderfully insane, crappy, beautiful town that is Las Vegas. Because as of today, of this so-called broadcast, it is the 121st anniversary of the founding of the city of Las Vegas. And if you hosers know me and my questionable audio tastes, you will obviously know that I love this stupid town for all its faults, for all the good reasons and bad. And we're going to start this year's tribute to Las Vegas on the good side. You have just heard the cream of the crop. As far as I'm concerned, before the Rat Pack, there was this Rat Pack. Louis Prima, Keeley Smith, and Sam Butera and the Witnesses performing live at the Sahara. I know they did an album live at Lake Tahoe, but nah, it just doesn't have the kick as in Vegas. Vegas put Louis Prima back on the map for a good long time. And we heard the first few tracks from a CD that came out during the 100th anniversary of Las Vegas, put out a series of CDs paying tribute to Vegas on Capitol Records. And this, I think I could be wrong, but I think this is the most complete Sahara Hotel live recordings that this trio has done. And we start off at the top of the shindig with Them Their Eyes and Honeysuckle Rose. I've Got You Under My Skin. Should I? I Can't Believe You're in Love with Me. Don't Take Your Love from Me, Greenback Dollar Bill featuring Sam Butera on vocals. Autumn Leaves, While the White Cliffs O' Dover, Nothing Can Replace My Man, and Robin Hood. That's the first part of the first hour. Second part of the first hour will be more of the same. The rest of the CD. We'll start out with Judy, followed by Somebody Loves Me, Nothing's Too Good for My Baby, and we go on from there. And after that, just to warn you, we're going to be hitting, I'll explain it later, but we are definitely going into the crap territory after this next set of stuff, as we will be focusing on Louis Prima's solo career. And I'm going to leave it there, right that. So if you're hoping for the crappy stuff, don't worry. After we take care of this prime Vegas stuff, we'll go to the questionable prime Vegas stuff. All right, folks, I'm shutting up. 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

0: kiss me goodnight. 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
1: The evening breeze trees tenderly, the trembling trees embrace the breeze. 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

0: with the golf club's papa, 'cause mama's coming home with a brand new mother putter.
1: No! 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

Thank you very much, my dear friends. We're running over time. On behalf of Keyless Smith, Sam Butera, and all the witnesses, it's wonderful playing for you nice people. We have another show in exactly 30 minutes. As soon as we change the standover, Frank Morocco Trio will entertain you. We're going to be a recording here all morning, making a new album, which will be called The Sahara Swing Shift. And you've been a wonderful audience. We'll love you for being so nice. Thank you for coming to see us.

0: nose nuggets.
1: Well, there you go, folks. The original Rat Pack. Louis Prima, Keeley Smith, Sam Butera, and his witnesses. Top of the shindig, Judy. Someone loves me, / nothing's too good for my baby. Pack your clothes, come rain or come shine. Too marvelous for words, embraceable you, / I got a bad and that ain't good. Bona Sera, tenderly, / can't help but love that, loving that man. When the Saints go marching in, which is pretty obvious since Louis and Sam Butera are from New Orleans. And closing. Yeah, that's the thing that Sam, Keeley, and Louis, Keeley, and Sam ahead in trolls above the rest, especially in Vegas, is that, as I mentioned, Louis and Sam both were born and raised in New Orleans. And they certainly brought a lot of that city, its culture, its attitude, and its energy to the stage in Vegas, and it just blew everybody on their asses. Sure, there was the other Rat Pack, Sammy, Frank, and Dean, but I'm sorry, folks, Louis, Keeley, and Sam, they're the original Rat Pack, and they're head and shoulders above pretty much from everybody else in the serious, non-campy sector of Vegas. All right, folks, you heard the cream of the crop of Vegasness. Let's go to shaky grounds here. In 1961 or 62, Keeley Smith divorced Louis Prima, and that broke up the act. And they served out their contract with Sahara, and the act was broken off. Keeley Smith went off on her own solo career. Sam stayed with Louis. And I'm going to play some rather unique tracks Louis Prima played in about, I think, 3 albums he personally released. He stayed with Dot Records through the 60s, but the late 60s, early 70s, he was starting to put out his own stuff. I don't have the notes with me of what the name of those albums were, but trust me, some of the selections are kind of questionable. With Sam and Keeley, they had more dignity than Louis. Louis tried hard to be hip and keep up with the times, with wild results. And for the next few tracks, you're going to hear in this set of stuff, a lot of hits and misses, more misses than hits. And you get the idea. We're going to start up with his version of Pick Up the Pieces, followed by Miss Robinson. And we'll go on downhill from there. And I do mean downhill. And we'll go on with our usual shaky waters of the variety of Las Vegas. All right, I'm going to stop talking because I'm getting hungry here. All right, folks, I'm shutting up, pressing the play button, and I will see, hear you in the chat room.

0: his version of spinning wheel. 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
1: One, two,

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0: There's only one place in Las Vegas where you can find great entertainment 7 days a week from early afternoon till late at night.
1: The Four Queen will give you a smile. The Four Queen, we do it in style.
0: Tonight in our French Quarter Lounge, enjoy the fabulous Ink Spots. And afternoons, it's Louis Prima's Witnesses.
1: The Four Queen will give you a smile.
0: There's more great entertainment with the Bourbon Street Parade. And Sundays, Mondays, and late nights, it's Dondino. And each week, enjoy Monday Night Jazz.
1: The Four Queen will give you a smile. The Four Queen, we do it in style.
0: The French Quarter Lounge at the Four Queens Hotel Casino, the class of downtown Las Vegas.
1: The Four Queen will give you a smile. The Four Queen.
2: Nose Nuggets.
3: Well, congratulations, folks. You've survived Louis Prima's rather questionable choice of arrangements and material. Like I said, Keeley and Sam were more dignified in their solo careers than Louis. Well, the guy just couldn't stop. What can I tell you? And let's see. Pick up the pieces. Miss Robinson. Obladi Oblada. Spinning Wheels. God, what lounge act from the 60s and 70s didn't do Spinning Wheel? Sympathy for the Devil. A unique take on I Left My Heart in San Francisco. All credited to Louis Prima. And after that, I figure I might as well get into the Vegas routine of the show. Viva Las Vegas by The Residents. AC Feeling by the great, late great lounge personality, Cook E. Jar. First name Cook, middle initial E, last name Jar with two R's. And he will correct you with that. And, you know, the hell with that. I decided to retire those Vegas commercials since the K-Don tribute show. But if I'm going to do Vegas, shove Vegas down your throat, I might as well drag in the radio commercials. What the hell with it? All right, folks, we are going to continue. This show's going to be all three hours of Vegas. So there will be no the whatever of Over the Edge. Sorry to disappoint you, folks. But I've been this Vegas... A monkey on a slot machine on my back has been riding on me since I was 14. That's a good 20 years I got into negative land. So, sorry, nothing over-the-edge crappy stuff like that for this week's show. Maybe next week's show, because next week I won't be here. But that'll be to tell you about the details for that for later. In the meantime... I am going to play two tracks with the same title, Las Vegas, by Damita Joe and Joy Adams. And since we're talking the pluses and minuses of Vegas, I'm going to play some song poem stuff based on Vegas by the Rod Rogers and the Travis J. Jones Orchestra from the all-song poem, all-Vegas-themed album, The Las Vegas Souvenir. And it's a gasser. And after that, I'm going to play another radio commercial. And it's my top favorite radio commercial of all time. I managed to get a small collection of radio commercials for Las Vegas motels. Man, that I think I have the largest collection of motel radio commercials in the world by accident. They advertised heavily on K-Don Radio, with thanks to their 50,000-watt signal, which means you can hear K-Don without interruption from Victorville to Vegas. So a lot of motels took advantage of that. And what you're going to hear after the Vegas romp track is probably the most sincere radio commercial. It's so sincere, you'll get diabetes at the end of the commercial. It's for the Gold Key Motel. You have been warned. See you on the other side.
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0: $1,495 for a room in Las Vegas? 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
1: Why do so many people come here? Well, it's a tourist town for one reason. Secondary, why it's release from tension, aggravation, sorrow and headaches. Everyone's looking for a bright time. Gay lights. But you know, when you come right down to it, these casinos around here, you think you're going to find a lot of peace and happiness, so you spend a few bucks, play the slot machines, roulette. But here is one thing that I would like to stress right here on this microphone and this camera at this point, since this is Wednesday, August the 11th of 1976. And I say this courteously, respectfully, truthfully, sincerely, gentlemanly, and wholeheartedly. Beware. Beware of con games and false rumors and quick bag tricks that a lot of these people have here on the street, because they will, pardon me for saying this in the presence of your wife, and no offense, courteously I say this, you will be sucked into any kind of a game that comes along.

0: Hello, Mayor. My name's Alex Stein, and after hearing that testimony, it just shows me that Las Vegas is really not heading in a good direction. Because after my experience a couple of nights ago, I had a very terrible experience where I think these casinos take advantage of people by giving people free drinks.
1: Wait, excuse me. You said your name was Alex Stein?
0: Yes.
1: Okay, thank you.
0: What I'm saying is these casinos give people free drinks, and then they become vulnerable and then end up gambling.

0: Las Vegas for a work event, and I get fed alcohol, and I get entirely way too intoxicated. I go to the ATM, I use my credit card. They make it very accessible to be able to gamble with my credit card. You know this, Mayor Goodman. They make it absolutely incredibly accessible, Councilman, to be able to take all I have. And now I got to go back to Clearwater, Florida, and I have nothing. So after this, after I start drinking, I'm very distraught. And the one good thing about this city, I will say, the one good thing is, of all the cities I've been to, it's the first city. Last night at 4 a.m., I saw multiple people on Fremont Street taking the vaccine. That's the only place I've seen a 24/7 vaccine operation in the United States of America, and that's here in Las Vegas. I saw lots of people on Fremont Street doing the vaccine, and I want to commend you the one thing. But the vulnerability of the tourists that come here, like myself, you're preying on people like me. And then I end up meeting a nice Filipino girl. I take her back to my hotel room. Come to find out, I cost money for her service to come to my room, Mayor Goodman. I end up having a good time. We start kissing. We take off our clothes. She has male genitalia. She's a transgender, Mayor Goodman.
1: Excuse me. This we're in a public venue, and I think.
2: I'm at a meeting.
1: Please, could you please excuse me? Could you please be calm and whatever?
2: You guys are preying on me there. You know, when I'm out there, I'm vulnerable, and now I have a male genitalia with breasts. It's very confusing. How can we track that?
1: Excuse me. I think unless you have an issue that we can address. No, no, no. Please. Please. You do have issues. Be calm and just take one day at a time. Try.
2: How does it pay for my wife's boyfriend's kid?
1: That's not our responsibility,
2: you're
1: sir.
2: The one that gave me all the alcohol.
3: Sir, this is not the first council meeting you have come into. You actually go through council meetings across the United States and do this performance. So please leave our chambers at the moment.
2: So
3: thank you.
2: That's a performance now. A chick with a dick's a performance. Okay,
4: you need to remove him. Marshals, remove him right now.
2: This is ridiculous.
4: Goodbye.
2: You know that they do this. You know
4: goodbye.
2: How
4: goodbye.
2: But you know how
4: goodbye.
2: Goodbye.
4: Goodbye.
2: But you know what the deal is.
4: Jesus. What's the matter?
1: He
4: needs help.
1: Yeah, well, he does. He does.
2: Yeah, well, see, now you can talk behind my back. You can kick me out. You can talk behind my back. I'm going to shake with the dick. It's a
4: Yeah, Chance told me all about it. Yeah, he gave me a
1: chance. Okay. Anyone else wishing to make comment today, please? This is a first, you know, in 11 years, that was a first. So.
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